state of life, being a state of existence. You can't learn it in college or university. It's something that you live or experience.

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0: getragen hat.
1: 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Here, in fact, is the answer to a dream as old as man himself. A giant of limitless power at man's command. And where was it science found that giant? In the atom. Truly, the superpower which man has released from within the atom's heart is known.

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1: You have any dumb? By the blood clot, you call me out. What do you want?

0: Je suis tombé par terre. 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
1: Non, c'est de ma faute.
2: Long about an hour before sunrise, she drags his body down to the edge of the swollen river. Wrapped in a red velvet curtain, stolen from the movie theater where she works. Quiet as a whisper, under the stanchions of a washed out bridge, she cuts him loose and watches as the flood walks.

Nice. 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Fuck around and find out. You have any dumb? But the blood clot, you call me out. What do you want?

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But so what? I mean, everybody's fucked up, you know? But nobody wants anybody else to think they are, but everybody knows they are anyway, you know? So...

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1: You have any dumb? But the blood clot, you call me out. What do you want?

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This is David Johansen from the New York Dolls, and you're listening to 666 Radio.

get, I know it won't last. 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

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Probably get a good song from this. I said walking out, hey, Jane said plain as day. Some things aren't just yours to be given away. Whatever comes next, know that you're making a start, but at the cost that it comes for some. Have a heart, man, art isn't everything. Anything like that, you wanna get off your chest, get a therapist. Save it for a friend or say it with a weird fake name on the internet. I was shivering, she was giggling. I told you that the winter in Berlin is fucking punishing. Next time you visit him, visit late spring. 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And I still hadn't asked how her summer had been. I never did, just slipped from her grasp suddenly. Trouble's gonna bubble if you want.

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1: He just wanted us to call him Captain Da. 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
2: We interrupt this regularly scheduled hot mix to bring you an important news bulletin. Jack, one of the true pioneers of house music, died while housemate at one of his popular nightclubs. His death is being mourned all over, and it's truly a sad day.

0: Daddy, them dead already. Fuck around and find out.
1: You have any dumb? For the blood clot, you call me out. What do you want?